0: get ready. You've got to move. Oh, yeah. Oh, yeah. You got to move. Yeah.
1: 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Thank you so much.

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Oh, what a party! I should have stayed at home. 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

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These are the facts, now try to enjoy the song. 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If it's too serious, that is fucking up your vibe. Press the space bar and get the fuck up. Put your coat on and get outside. Smell the flowers if there's any left on your block. Take your phone and throw it on the ground. Step on it, crush it to pieces, chalk, chalk. What is up, what is down? I don't care, got a crown. What you think, what you feel? Can you try, just be real? It hurts, but you got this. I feel you, I can't quit.

they wouldn't understand anyhow. I can't tell them they were wrong, 'cause I'm afraid they'll leave me too. Now it's funny, but more than ever, I need them now. Highest to last, my friend.